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8: Yuma and good morning, I'm Kate Rice. The Canberra Business Chamber says consumer spending will tighten locally following the RBA's latest rate decision. The Reserve Bank has lifted the cash rate to 4.6%, a 15-year high. Chief Executive Greg Harford says it's not just consumers who are living with high debt.
9: Most businesses are highly leveraged. They are working month to month to repay the bank in the same way that a household might be trying to repay its mortgage.
8: More than 70% of local GPs have now registered with the Digital Health Record Link. It allows GPs to securely access their patients' ACT public health records with their consent to make it easier when patients are moving between hospitals. ACT Health Minister Marisa Patterson says 91 of the 127 general practices in the ACT have already signed up. There's concerns the New South Wales Grants Commission's proposed new way of redistributing financial assistance grants could leave some councils worse off. The Queanbeyan-Palarang Regional Council says the draft idea would reduce their federal grant income by $1.9 million next financial year.
10: The second biggest source of income for a lot of councils. We're talking about millions of dollars to our council, and for us to go backwards by $2 million would mean looking at what services we won't be able to provide staff that we wouldn't be able to employ.
8: That's Queanbeyan Mayor Kenrick Winchester. ACT Cancer Council has welcomed the local government's new ad campaign that'll educate young Canberrans on the health harms of vaping and connect them with practical support to quit.
11: With the goal of increasing their knowledge about how harmful this is and looking to connect young people with practical ways to quit and practical support, we're very pleased to see this Canberra-wide campaign.
8: That's Cancer Council ACT CEO Verity Hawkins.
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8: A Canberra NRLW star has been named in England's women's squad for the Rugby League World Cup next month. Raiders forward Holly Mae Dodd is among 5 NRLW players selected for England. Phoenix Crossland has learnt his fate at the NRL judiciary for that hip drop tackle that broke Nathan Cleary's ankle. The Knights player will miss the NRL grand final on Sunday after being handed a 4-game ban. And Brazil has downed the Socceroos 4-2 in their second international friendly in front of a record crowd in Brisbane.
12: Brightening family moments. ActuAGL, the energy for around here.
8: Mostly sunny and 24 today, 26 and partly cloudy tomorrow, then rain and 19 on Friday. 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
21: Okay, here we go. It's our final battle in the first elimination round. So the final two artists to go head-to-head to move on before we get serious with the second elimination round. Then it's the semis, the prelims and the grand final. It's all coming up, so things are only going to get hotter from here on in. And this time, it's Phil Collins versus Jimmy Barnes. Red hot. Who is going to move through to the next round? Nobody had more individual hits throughout the 80s, the greatest decade of music ever, than Phil Collins. And nobody's had more number one albums in Australia than Jimmy Barnes. It's the working class man versus the drummer. So who is going to take it out? Get your votes through SMS on 0468 18 1063. Just by getting a vote through, you'll go into the running to win $500 and you'll see your favourite act move on to the next round. Is it going to be Barnesy or is it going to be Phil Collins? Get your votes in right now at Mix 106.3. A winner is on the way. It's in the air tonight. At next.

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1: Mix on a 6.3. It is the Rock Games. This hour's battle, it's a homegrown hero, Cold Chisel. 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

I said, are you gonna be my girl? It's a 1, 2, 3, take my hand and come with me, because you look so fine that I really wanna make you mine. I said, you look so fine that I really wanna make you mine. Come on and get your kicks. Now you don't need a

is Mix 106.3 for a Thursday morning. Good morning to you, friends. My name is Nige, and I come to you live from the spare bedroom at my house where we've set up a little temporary studio as I slowly recover from having a stroke. It's a long and complicated story and a long and complicated road ahead of us. But at the moment, we're doing triple plays, and that was the third of three. Bananarama's Cruel Summer. Complicated road ahead of us, but at the moment we're doing triple plays, and that was the third of three. Bananarama's Cruel Summer from the

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4: Yes. Oh, that was absolute chaos. It went down to the wire in the big semi-final between the boss, Bruce Springsteen, and Tina Turner. But I can confirm now I've counted the votes. And congratulations to the boss, Bruce Springsteen, who will go through to the next round and take on AC/DC. Oh, I am shaking after that. That was close. But the boss, Bruce Springsteen, held on strong to get the dub as we push on here with more great music. Pat will have the next one for you next. The next semi, the Rock Games. You'll need this number to play, 0468 18 1063. Thanks to Aussie Windscreens, $500 up.